I'm trying to cut down on my caffeine consumption. So when I get up, I just have one cup of coffee, and I like to have another cup of coffee with my breakfast. And on the way to work, I like to get a cup of coffee, like the kind of cup of coffee that you get with the donuts. I never get the donut, I just have the cup of coffee. And when

second tub. All right, see you later. I love to work, I love to roll, I love to play real hard. I love to steal little things from the grocery store, like a piece of bubble gum, or sometimes I just stick my thumb in a peach and leave it there. I love to work, I love to roll, I love to water ski, snowboard, jet ski, skydive, parasail, hang glide, rollerblade, mountain bike, bungee jump. Well, I mean, I'd love to do these things if I ever had the time. I love to work, I love to work, I love to work out after work. I love to spend a little time with this one I'm seeing, except we never really get all time to spend together, so we call each other up and we talk about work. But what I think I really love is to get up on myself on a little tiny island in the middle of the ocean with just me and a book and a cellular phone and a personal computer in case something came up. And I'd eat and I'd drink and I'd run and I'd sleep and I wouldn't do nothing except swim all day. So, you know, my beeper doesn't work underwater. Where are the sharks?

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First you say what you want.

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They're gone now, but here's some fun facts to know. Tyrannosaurus Rex was big and strong, with big sharp teeth and a tail so long. Their arms were short, but had powerful legs. A T-Rex hatched from a dinosaur egg. Velociraptor had feathers on their skin, and the truth is, they weren't very big. They were fast, and they hunted with their strong, long claws. Their powerful tail let them jump high and far. Triceratops had three horns to protect itself from other dinosaurs. It ate lots of shrubs and plants for food. Triceratops was big and strong and cool. Spinosaurus was a swimming dinosaur. Its head was like a crocodile, narrow and long. It lived and hunted on the land and sea, and it was 60 feet long and only ate meat.

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Its back had plates that were shaped like kites. At the end of the tail, it had four long spikes. Brontosaurus was huge, with a long, thin neck. Weighed more than a truck, but had a very small head. It was gigantic, as long as five big cars. And when it raised its head high, it was 40 feet tall.

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G-I-N-O-S-A-U-R-S. G-I-N-O-S-A-U-R-S. 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
1: Analyze them in your system, life is a boiling hotter than the keys. I'm from the basement, like raise a fire, pen them like a razor. She